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It's Love and R&B with KG Smooth. KG Discovery, Chloe and Timbaland dropped their joint project Resurrection on Friday. I was excited because both of these people are producers, and I was like, the beats are going to be sick. And I like Chloe. So let's go through. These are the ones that caught my ear off of first listen. Track one, Talking Dirty. I'm talking.

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Another song that caught my ear was Hold It, because this beat changes. Right? Okay, let's get into it. Let me go to the park.

0: from Chloe and Timberland's Resurrection Project. It is a slapper. I love it. Especially if you are into production, you're going to love this. And you love Chloe. 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This is Love and R&B.
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0: You're listening to Lovin' R&B with KG Smooth, continuing with the post that I saw on Instagram. Compatibility is not finding someone who likes the same music, same food, same movies, and same lifestyle as you. Real compatibility begins, and the next one says, you're not born patient, you're not born emotionally mature. You become softer, kinder, and more understanding when you genuinely care about someone enough to grow with them. And maybe that's what love actually is. Not finding someone who already understands you perfectly, but finding someone willing to keep trying to. Compatibility isn't something you discover instantly. It's something two people slowly create together. This is Love and R&B.
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0: This is Lovin' R&B with KG Smooth Wine Time at 844-258-8RNB. Do some single friends secretly sabotage relationships because misery loves company? Sam in D.C., is that true?
1: I believe so.
0: Yeah? Tell me the story. What happened?
1: How you know if it's a story that came with it? I had been with the same guy since I was 15. I'm 15 to 41. And my cousin, not a friend, but my blood cousin, set me up, called me on three-way, and knew that I had, like, some unsavory things to say. And he heard all of it, and she knew it. I mean, she set me up. And he broke up with me. This was, like, in high school. He broke up with me, and I had no clue why. I was like, why? And then, like, a month later, when we end up getting back together, he told me that my cousin called him and he was on three-way and heard our whole conversation, which would involve me still conversing with another male that I was talking to prior to me meeting him. Damn. But yeah, my own cousin.
0: It'd be your own people. It'd be your own people. Was a person. It's your cousin.
1: Yep, blood cousin.
0: Dang.
1: And it was my favorite cousin at the time.
0: First cousin? Like a first cousin?
1: First cousin,
0: yes.
1: But he had some deep-rooted issues, so we got past all that.
0: Well, that's good. 844-258-8RNB. It's Wine Time with KG on Lovin' R&B.
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0: You're listening to Love and R&B with KG Smooth. Time for tonight's love story. It comes from Laura. Hi, KG. I wanted to send this in for my dad for Father's Day. Dad, I miss you. I know we weren't accustomed to sit down and talk. You know that old story, father-daughter conversations. But since we're so close, I felt totally secure that I could talk to you whenever I needed. Anyway, now that we are apart, I want to be with you all the time. Talk to you, look at you, or simply say, good morning or good night, Daddy. You know, there are things that are so simple that we don't give them the value they deserve. I'm not saying this because of you, because I've always been proud to be your daughter. What I mean is, I didn't give enough importance to living with you. I forgot that my privilege was even larger because you were there for me. While there were many people who don't have a father to love and live with, or even worse, there are many people whose fathers live with them but are totally distant. Today you are far away, but what I wanted the most is to be close to you and give you a tight bear hug as we cheer our favorite World Cup team. Happy Father's Day. With love, your daughter, Laura. Thank you, Laura. Better late than never. This is Love and R&B.
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0: 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Go ahead and tell her what you want to say.
1: 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I take back all those horrible things my family said about you, honey. 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
0: All right, I'm going to make sure that she hears that tonight. 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

0: You're inside Love and R&B with KG Smooth. Let's step inside the Zen Den for the Eye of the Storm Midnight Meditation. But tonight we're doing some goal affirmations. You can do whatever you want if you put your mind to it. So repeat these affirmations. I decide my destiny. I am passionate about the dreams that light up my heart. I allow myself to take bold jumps and daring leaps. Every small step I take makes a big difference. I am aligned with my passions and committed to achieving my dreams. Capable of doing more than I even realized. I've got more vibes coming up. You stay right with me. 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

0: This is Love and R&B with KG Smooth, wrapping up another great night with you. I hope your Tuesday was as good as I had fun being with you. And guess what? We'll do it again tomorrow night and help you get over that hump on a hump day Wednesday. Can't believe tomorrow's almost Wednesday. Listen, let me tell you something. This month has flew by. Flew. Pew. Flying. Gone. Not me. Next Wednesday is the first. But I'll see you back here tomorrow night for all of the vibes, the fun, the love, and R&B. Have a good night.
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1: 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We have been touched and encouraged by the physical manifestation of your awesome and unlimited power. Countless numbers of us were personally blessed to witness 28 monks whose beliefs require them to live a life of poverty, chastity, and obedience to God. We watched as they walked 2,300 miles from Texas to D.C., many of them barefooted, petitioning God to grant their prayer for peace. Some of us walked with them, prayed with them, and joined them in their prayer for peace. Once again, as was in the case with Jesus, who also walked this earth barefooted, sharing love and advocating peace for all. We are reminded that by faith, God can empower us to accomplish that which may seem impossible or improbable. Faith is a most powerful weapon. Hallelujah and amen.

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1: This two-time cruise performer, Teddy Riley, didn't just produce hits, he created a sound. 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A Grammy-winning producer, Teddy also broke barriers internationally, contributing to global sounds like K-pop. His impact continues to shape the sound of modern music worldwide.
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0: 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And R&B all day is Foxy 107, 104.
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From Rick Ross and T.I. to Eric Benet and Keith Sweat, with Ricky Smiley and D.L. 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
6: 8 years would never come. By the time you're a teenager, you just can't wait for 21. However, do you remember when 30 years old seemed to come right after 23? And then 40 and 30 years felt like they were only a couple years apart. Wow. And at 40, statistics say that your life is half over if you are blessed. At 50, some of us start having pains in parts of our bodies that we didn't even know we had. Then here comes 60, and everybody is saying yes, ma'am, or no, sir, to you. By your 70s, you become acutely aware that life is way too short, that time moves way too fast, and there definitely are no replays and no rewinds. So relish every second of every minute of every hour you are blessed to have. Because time cannot be repeated.
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0: and the New Jack Swing of Christopher Williams. 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

Oh man, yes sir, this morning for the rest of my life. Oh, giving God praise early this morning, y'all. Yes sir. All right, y'all, got your front page coming.

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4: 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The first wreck of the morning drive in the triangle is in Durham. It's an accident with injuries on 40 East before Highway 15501 at mile marker 269. I'm Jack Hammer with traffic on Foxy 107, 104, the real sound of the triangle.
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13: All right, y'all, I hear that traffic is bumper to bumper on 40.
14: 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I'm Jack Hammer with traffic on Foxy 107, 104, the real sound of the Triangle.
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20: 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It's time for another HBCU, you know. We're going to always put a spotlight on our heroes and sheroes that attended or currently attend our historically black colleges and universities. Can we head on down to Claflin University, established in 1869. Shout out to them Panthers, baby. Shout out to the Claflin University Marching Band. Let's talk about one of y'all's former students. E. Roger Mitchell, actor extraordinaire, received his bachelor's degree in English and drama from Claflin. He became well known for his roles in The Hunger Games, Catching Fire, Detective Sergeant Morris, American Woman, The Walking Dead, SWAT, Anchorman 2, Selma, All Eyes on Me. Man, I'd be here all night if I ran down all of his movie and television appearances. But I will say, he was Officer Ray on the homie Ricky Smiley sitcom. Yeah, baby. And oh, by the way, he also earned a Master of Fine Arts from City University of New York's Brooklyn campus. E. Roger Mitchell, another proud HBCU alum of Claflin University. If you didn't know, now you know. If you want me to highlight your favorite HBCU, hit us up on social media at HBCU. No,
13: that is, I appreciate it, Rock T, man. Coming up next, man, we're going to be checking on Bobby. Hey, Bobby, Bobby, what? Jump, Bobby, Bobby, jump, please. Bobby, oh, damn, Bobby. Everybody seen that zipline video? We're going to be talking to Bobby Fox coming up next.

0: 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Ricky Smiley Morning Show. Listen, everybody's seen the video. I don't know if you have seen the video. If you want to see the video, you can go to the Morning Show Instagram page and see the video. A long time ago, Brandon came up with an idea. It was like, Dad, you should put a zip line or whatever. But I was like, well, we don't have any room for a zip line. And then Bobby came over there. A friend of mine by the name of Bobby Fox came over. He's actually doing open mic night, stand-up comic. Works over at the Stardome. But his side hustle is building houses.
1: Oh, wow.
0: Okay. Brett, he did my entire house inside and out. So.
1: Oh, nice.
0: So we've been friends for years. So we decided we're going to put the zip line up for the little kids at 1 o'clock in the morning because I had to wait for him to get off work at the Stardome. Bobby comes over. It's 1 o'clock in the morning. We up in the woods putting up a zip line. And I'm talking about we had a ladder, mosquitoes, crickets. I don't know what kind of stuff walking around in the wood, but it was something off a scary movie. But we getting that zip line up. And I was dedicated. I was committed to bring them kids outside that morning so they can have experience that.
2: Yes, sir.
1: Right.
0: And somehow, somewhere, I don't know how it happened, but we didn't get the measurements right. And Bobby, we had to test it out because we can't put kids on a zip line unless we get our grown ass on there and test it out to make sure that the zip line is safe.
1: Right. That's true.
0: And Bobby came on down, and he said, hey, man, film it. I said, okay, sure. I had a flashlight, so I wanted to make sure because it was dark out there. It's dark, dark. Alabama in the woods, dark. So, I shined the flashlight so we can get good video. But I didn't know that the flashlight was going to blind him.
1: Ooh.
0: But we didn't see the part where the damn zip line got close to the tree.
2: You didn't think this thing out, did you, dog?
0: Didn't think it all the way out. And the zip line got close to the tree.
3: Oh, my God.
0: And Bobby and the tree had a quick conversation.
1: Right.
0: And do we got Bobby? Bobby.
4: What's happening, boss?
0: Bobby. Good morning, man. Good morning. Y'all give it up. Y'all show you. Say good morning to the one and only Bobby Fox, the world famous Bobby Fox.
2: Bobby, what up, Bobby?
4: What's happening, guys? You having a great morning?
0: Yeah, we having a great morning, Bobby. Go ahead, Alfredo.
1: I'm so confused. I'm looking at the video on Ricky Smiley Official, okay. And I'm just confused as to what would make y'all go out in the middle of the night. It's dark. I see that you have a flashlight, but you really can't see anything. Why not wait till the daylight?
4: We wanted it up and put together, and I didn't know how long it would take to put a zip line together. It came with a bunch of parts and pieces, and I was like, we need as much time to try to put it together as we could. And so the whim was, once it's together, well, now you got to ride it, right? I mean, you can't leave it alone. You can't just leave it there. It'd be like leaving your girlfriend at home, you know.
2: Hey, Bobby, I got a quick question for you, real quick. So what does tree bark taste like?
4: Oh, man. Have you ever tasted batteries?
0: Wow.
1: Man.
0: But Bobby, how did we miss the tree? That's what I'm still confused.
3: He missed the tree. No.
1: He didn't miss it.
0: How did we miss the tree?
2: He kissed it.
0: When we was putting it up.
4: Well, it's not that we missed the tree. It's that we knew we had more steps before we were like done. You know what I mean? Like the trees aren't perfect in alignment. So we had to pull on the zip line that we put up. We need to pull it over a little bit. And so we understood that we were too close.
0: Hold that thought, Bobby. I'm going to bring you back to the other side because we got some good news for everybody. More Bobby Fox coming up next. Ricky Smiley Morning Show.
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0: 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What's up with the traffic?
10: 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I'm Jack Hammer with traffic on Foxy 107, 104, the real sound of the Triangle.
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0: Keith Sweat featuring King George and Cupid still got that good loving, man. Listen, they're going to be performing on the damn, I can't even talk this morning. They're going to be performing that one on the One Voyage Cruise, okay? They're going to be performing that one on the One Voyage Cruise. Who in the hell wrote this? 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
33: Foxy 107, 104. What's the traffic looking like?
34: Traffic is brought to you by SC250, Revolutionary South Carolina. New wreck in the way along Lake Boone Trail, east of Blue Ridge Road at Rexwoods Drive. No other accidents throughout the rest of the triangle. I'm Jack Hammer with traffic on Foxy 107, 104, the real sound of the triangle.
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0: Venus, I know you got some good news for us.
1: I do, Ricky. So a World Cup dream just became a true dream for one proud mama. Cape Verde goalkeeper Bozinha, I hope I said that right, Rock, captured hearts around the world after his incredible performance against Spain. But there was one person missing from it. His mom. Mm. She wasn't in the stands. But after the match, this emotional star revealed that his visa issues and travel costs kept her from making the trip to the U.S. to watch him play in the biggest tournament in the world. So FYI, visas for predominantly black countries are $5,000 to $15,000. Unless you're a white South African, you can just get to come here free. But that's another story. This is the good news. So his story quickly went viral and people across the globe wanted to help. Thanks to a worldwide effort involving government officials, supporters, and even a businessman who stepped in to help with travel expenses, his mom finally made her first ever trip outside of her home country. She showed up in Miami in time to watch her son represent Cape Verde on soccer's biggest stage. Talk about full circle moment. And let me just tell you this. He had like 45 million followers. But after that match, now he's got like 10 million. So from watching him chase a dream from afar to cheering him on in person at the World Cup, it's the kind of story that reminds us sports are about much more than wins and losses.
0: Oh, that's nice.
1: Yeah.
0: Yeah. I'm glad that that she was able to make it and everybody got involved. But ain't that interesting that white South Africans can come to the United States, but they tried to make it hard for, man.
1: It's really sad.
0: Yeah, but I'm glad that she was able to make it.
1: Yeah.
0: So, all right, Special K, we got bad news.
2: Okay, so this story sounds kind of unbelievable, but health experts say it's real. A clinic in London is under fire for offering a so-called cancer treatment that involves sealing patients inside large plastic bags with only their heads sticking out. Then they expose their bodies to chlorine dioxide gas. Now, this is a chemical commonly used in industrial bleach products. Experts say there's no scientific evidence that the treatment works and warn it could be dangerous. Now, the treatment's supporters claim that it can fight cancer and other diseases, but major health organizations said it lacks scientific proof. But some crazy people are still signing up to be placed in this plastic bag.
1: Didn't Trump say it cured COVID? Bleach?
2: Yeah. Consider the source.
1: Yeah.
2: Consider the source. Yeah.
0: About the dumbest thing I had ever heard.
2: Yeah.
0: Oh, I appreciate that.
2: None of the people are black.
0: Just so. All right, Brett, what's going on in the what the hell news?
3: Well, Ricky, it seems like every day we're hearing about AI or robots storming into workplaces and taking over tasks that used to be done by actual people. But not all of this is working. Some of it is a hot mess because the police department in Dublin, Ohio, excitedly announced a brand new hire last summer, a $128,000 police safety robot named Dubbot, who was equipped with a 360-degree camera on an emergency call button, is capable of connecting people with an actual officer, and it was dispatched to a few places. Well, not even a year later, the Dublin PD has fired Dubbot for being useless. Dubbot did not lead to any arrests, no criminal cases, no tickets, no nothing, and never identified any incidents requiring a police response. So this week, a spokesperson announced that the robot was being returned to the company that produced it. The PD will get a partial refund, but the year of Dubbot will set them back $68,000. So who thought robots would be getting the axe so fast?
0: Something up out of there.
2: Amen.
3: Okay, because normally they be trying to make them run everything and replace everybody's job
1: like
3: with robots.
1: iRobot, that movie.
3: Exactly.
0: But you know what's cool? They got drones now. You call the police, they send on a drone. There'd be a drone flying over your house.
3: To record, huh?
0: To record everything.
1: Oh,
0: yes,
1: wow.
0: Sir. Man, they getting real slick. And then they got the police dog, the robot, police dogs. And then I saw the little police. Not the police, but the little delivery. They delivering food with robot. I saw that.
3: Just
0: a box with wheels.
3: Just rolling down the street by itself.
0: Yes,
1: but
0: sir.
1: Y'all, honestly, nobody's afraid of a robot dog. Seriously, you're just going to kick it and
0: robot,
1: keep running.
0: They'll mess your ass up. They're equipped with everything.
1: Really?
3: They sure will.
0: They will, hell yeah, they'll mess your ass up.
3: You can't kick no robot dog. He too strong.
2: They come with a little taser in them. They can tase you.
0: They could tase you. They probably got bullets. They probably could shoot you or anything.
1: Oh, wow.
3: Okay.
1: Oh,
0: yeah, them robot dog. They ain't no joke. They'll probably eat cell phones. I don't know.
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22: 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And one clearing up on Lake Boone Trail at Rex Woods Drive. I'm Jack Hammer with traffic on Foxy 107, 104, the real sound of the triangle.
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26: All right, y'all checking them off of me. It's going down with y'all lying on the ones and twos. Rick's side of the morning show. Let's get it.

0: with John Lyon on the one, two. What up, Josh?
1: I'm good, but you don't know this is a Wednesday Hump Day Mix, man. And of course, hit me up on the gram at J-A-H Lyon, sir.
0: J-A-H Lyon Sound. Appreciate you, big dog.
1: Yo, my pleasure, man. You don't know.
0: Yes, sir. What up, Black Tony?
2: Man, I ain't there.
0: Come on, man.
2: Ain't nothing going on. Shorty, it's dead right now. Ain't nothing going on, but
0: not coming to work. Why you not coming to work?
2: I want to come to work. I wish I was at work right now. Mm-hmm. I'm here with these damn kids. I hate these kids, Shorty. I hate my nephew.
0: Man, everybody got kids.
2: Them ain't none of my kids, Shorty. They're my nephew.
0: Everybody got a chick with kids, and everybody got kids. Everybody got grandkids. Everybody else came to work.
2: Got me in damn trouble. I had keep them kids last night. They got me in damn trouble.
0: Why would you agree to do something like that at night, knowing that you
2: got to
0: come to work?
2: Try to go. My sister had to go to work. My sister work at night.
0: That don't have nothing to do with us.
2: Hey, keep them down, kid. And then they so bad. Shout out to these kids so bad. No,
0: if you know they bad, why would you keep them?
2: Cause man, my sister told me I had to keep them, and then I had to keep them. Man,
0: she don't tell you what to do. She your sister.
2: Shouty, listen, you don't know quitter, Shouty. You don't know quitter.
0: I mean, I know.
2: But I ain't finna get whooped up, man, by quitter, because I said I ain't finna keep her little ugly ass kid. And then, they done did, man, they 11. They so bad, Shouty. They done got 13 cans of biscuits, Shouty. Them grand biscuits, you know, them big ass grand biscuits.
0: Yeah.
2: Shouty, how the hell you get 13 cans of them?
0: What you mean?
2: And them about them mashed them all up in a ball and put them in the damn oven. And mashed them up in the ball. Man, they look the damn biscuit everywhere. So the biscuit big ass. So the biscuit like a damn, like two big ass pillows in the damn oven. And my grandmama came home from work and went off. So all them damn biscuits all in the damn oven. We trying to straighten them damn biscuits off the wall.
0: So the oven exploded.
2: Yeah, pretty much. And now I'm on punishment.
3: Punishment?
2: I can't go nowhere till next Friday.
3: How old are you?
4: You're a grown man.
2: 32.
3: Oh, my God.
4: Wait, man.
0: How old is your grandma?
2: 68. I'm sick of her. Hold on. She just came in the room. Hold on.
4: Wait a minute.
2: Now I'm talking to my job right now, grandma.
4: How old is your
2: they
4: mama?
2: They said I got to come to work.
0: Yeah, ask her, can you come to work? Yeah.
2: Hold on. Hello.
0: Yes, ma'am. Hey, we were trying to see Kim Black Tony.
2: This Ricky Smiley.
0: Yes, ma'am. We're trying to see if Black Tony can come to work.
2: Hell no. Nah, he not coming nowhere. He on punishment till next Friday. He not coming to work. He not going to play with none of them girls or nothing. He not going nowhere because he let them boys get in that damn oven and bake all them damn biscuits up and mess my oven up. He ain't going no damn way. And if you got a problem with it, then you need to come see me.
0: Okay, yes, ma'am.
2: Hey, Rick.
0: Yeah.
2: See what I'm talking about?
0: Black Tony, you sure that wasn't you?
2: She unreasonable, sir. You can't talk to her.
0: Black Tony, you sure that wasn't you instead of your grandma?
2: Nah, I promise that wasn't me, sir. I promise that. Hold on.
0: Put her back on the phone, yeah.
2: That was my grandson. No, hold on. That was.
0: Yeah, that's what I thought.
5: If you like it, Smiley, morning.
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16: 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I'm Jack Hammer with traffic on Foxy 107, 104, the real sound of the Triangle.
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10: The roads are a mess. How's traffic holding up?
11: 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As traffic thins out around the triangle, there are still two wrecks in the way, 440 westbound at Glenwood Avenue, exit 7, and 40 westbound at Lake Wheeler Road, exit 297. I'm Jack Hammer with traffic on Foxy 107, 104, the real sound of the triangle.
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9: 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How y'all listen to your bitches on the zip line? Be careful with that, please, sir.
8: Yes, sir. We got that brake system fixed, man. I can't stay off. I can't wait for you to come jump on there.
9: I can't wait. I'm looking forward to it. So, good morning, Ricky Rock Team. Special K, Gary with the T, Elfridas and the Brat. Thank you, Ricky, for the opportunity to bring healthcare information to the listeners of the Ricky Smiley Morning Show. And, Ricky, this is Men's Health Month. So, as you know, my passion and my purpose is optimizing the health of black men. So, ladies, your fathers, your husbands, your brothers, and significant others, tune in now and listen. So I want to speak directly to the male listeners of the Ricky Smiley Morning Show. Did you know that black men are more likely and disproportionately affected by diseases like diabetes, high blood pressure, heart disease, prostate, and colon cancer? Ricky, this year has been amazingly strange. I've had friends, relatives, frat brothers diagnosed with colon cancer, prostate cancer, and some that have passed away from heart attacks and strokes. Too often, these conditions are diagnosed in the latter stages. One relative that I had was just diagnosed with stage 4 colon cancer last week. Stage 4, Ricky. So late stage diagnosis, due to the fact that most men put their health last. They take care of their wives, their children, their families, but they don't take care of themselves. Men, I'm pleading with you. Your health is your strength, and taking care of yourself is the one of the best things you can do for your family. So this month, make a commitment to know your numbers. Check your blood pressure. That should be less than 140 over 90. Ideally, less than 130 over 80, but 140 over 90 is obtainable and sustainable. Your fasting blood sugar or glucose level should be less than 100. A non-fasting or random, if you just out of the health fair, you go to the pharmacy and get your blood sugar checked, it should be less than 160. Your total cholesterol should be less than 200 with an HDL or good cholesterol of 50 or higher and an LDL of bad cholesterol of less than 100. Maintain a healthy weight and exercise for 30 to 60 minutes per day for at least 4 times per week. If you are 40 years of age, get a comprehensive physical exam that includes a digital rectal exam and prostate PSA testing. If you are 45, get a colonoscopy. Unless you have a family history of colon cancer, then you get it as soon as you are aware that somebody in your family has colon cancer, no matter what your age is. Most importantly, don't forget about your mental health. Stress, anxiety, and depression are real. Getting therapy or counseling is not a sign of weakness, but a validation of your strength. Small changes, Ricky, can make a big difference. Eat more fruits and vegetables. Get enough sleep, 6 to 8 hours per night. You know, 8 hours is a pipe dream. Nobody can get 8 hours of sleep if you work for a living. But if you get sick, that's adequate for your good health. If you smoke cigarettes, stop smoking. And, you know, it's a big thing right now. Everybody's smoking cigars. And understand this, this is not good for you either, particularly usually because the environment is smoke-filled, the room is smoke-filled, even if you, quote, don't inhale. Make a plan to quit if you're smoking. Drink, if you drink alcohol in moderation. And remember, regular checkups can catch health problems before they become serious. This Men's Health Month, challenge yourself and challenge another brother in your family or a friend to schedule a wellness visit. Your family needs you. Your community needs you. Most importantly, you deserve a long and healthy life. So, happy Men's Health. And remember, get yourself checked. Ladies, take charge. Book an appointment for the man in your life. And get him healthy. We want to keep him around to take care of you and be the head of that family. All right, Ricky, that's it.
8: All right, let's go to the phones. You're on with Dr. Collier. Good morning.
10: I was diagnosed with a GIST, G-I-S-T-S, and I want to know, does it have to be surgically removed, or can you change your eating habits and it be reversible?
9: 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Any conservative therapies that will, you know, keep you without having to get surgery, because there's risk of any surgery. 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I said, you know what? 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So I sang those praises that surgery is always your final option, but, you know, it can be monitored and it should not challenge your health significantly or substantially.
8: That's good. You're on with Dr. Collier. Good morning.
11: I have a brother that has MS, and he's had a UTI for a while now, and he's been told that it's asymptomatic, and I'm trying to figure out what course of action, because we're doing the antibiotics, but it doesn't seem to be clearing the UTI.
9: Okay, there's a new test for UTI called a urine genetic pathogen test. It is amazingly effective in diagnosing, one, the bacteria, and two, what antibiotics will eradicate it. So if he has not had that, this is not just a routine urine culture. This is a urine genetic pathogen test, and any doctor's office can provide it. And so, one, you identify the pathogen. Two, you eradicate it with the antibiotic that you need. Some people with bladder challenges, particularly with neurogenic bladder, that can be caused by MS, may need to be on antibiotic therapy every day, and they just stay on a suppressive therapy. But if you can't eradicate it, that would be the best option. Of course, things you could do naturally to change the gut flora, taking probiotics every day. You can take my lipobiotic. That will help decrease the incidence of that, and adding cranberry juice as a daily supplement. Cranberry juice does not kill bacteria, but it makes the urinary tract an unfavorable environment for bacteria to grow. So it's very good in suppressing and preventing UTIs, but it doesn't cure one. So you get that urine genetic pathogen test, get the right antibiotic for the right period of time. It says his has been going on for a while. Instead of the standard 7 to 10 days, he may need to be on it for 15 to 20 days. Then get a recheck for test of cure. That's oftentimes the rate limiting step. People take treatment, but they don't get rechecked for a test of cure to make sure there's no problem with that. So that's one of the things that can be done, and good luck with that, those outcomes.
8: 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The phone lines are wide open, 866-9-RICKEY, 866-9-R-I-C-K-E-Y. 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
5: 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As traffic thins out, two new wrecks in the way. Rock Quarry Road at Sanderford Road, 40 West at Harrison Avenue, exit 287. I'm Jack Hammer with traffic on Foxy 107, 104, the real sound of the triangle.
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0: Foxy, 107, 104, the real sound of the triangle. I like that. It's Chris Brown and Leon Thomas with Fallen. This is Karen Clark. I got Charlie Wilson on the way, Tevin Campbell, and Kehlani on Foxy, 107, 104.
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1: 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This is Barbara Smiley and doing Black Music Month. Hey, we're taking the time to

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0: 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But are you ready to win these tickets to the hit stage play, Tangled Vows? It's coming to the Martin Marietta Center for the Performing Arts on Saturday, July 18th. 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
20: 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The former BYU baller was the likely first pick in a stacked draft, and the Wizards decided to take A.J. Dubonsa first overall. The Jazz took Darren Peterson second out of Kansas, and the Grizzlies grabbed Duke legacy Cameron Boozer with the third pick. Congrats to all the young men in the draft. I think A.J. is going to a really interesting situation in Washington. Not saying it's going to work, but not many first overall picks join a team with a top 75 all-time player in Anthony Davis and a young core, plus the Wiz just signed Trae Young. So there's enough talent and skill in Washington to make it interesting, and we'll see if Brian Keith, entering his second full season as the head coach, can put the pieces together the right way. 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

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I'm going to be at the Ocean City Jazz Festival at North Topsail Beach, 4th of July weekend for Kirk Whalum, Eric Darius, and more. 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

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This is Karen Clark. And Duke Energy is scaling back a proposed rate increase for us. I got details coming up in 8 minutes.

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1: This is a love that withstands time, space, and matter forever. 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Here we are decades later. 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

0: Roxy 107, 104, the real sound of the triangle. Raheem Devon with you, the 20th anniversary version of that single. On the way to get you through this Wednesday workday, I got some new addition coming up. Olivia Dean and Kenny Lattimore on Foxy 107, 104.
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0: Believe that 2026 is halfway over. It's startling that 6 months have passed already. When you were 10, it seemed like your teen years would never come. By the time you're a teenager, you just can't wait for 21. However, do you remember when 30 years old seemed to come right after 23? And then 40 and 30 years felt like they were only a couple years apart. Wow. And at 40, statistics say that your life is half over if you are blessed. At 50, some of us start having pains in parts of our bodies that we didn't even know we had. Then here comes 60, and everybody is saying yes, ma'am, or no, sir, to you. By your 70s, you become acutely aware that life is way too short, that time moves way too fast, and there definitely are no replays and no rewinds. So relish every second of every minute of every hour you are blessed to have, because time cannot be repeated.
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Kenny Lattimore and his wife Faith Jenkins recently welcomed their second child together, a baby boy named Roman Robert Lattimore. You know, they already had a little girl. So they are a big old family of four. Congratulations to Kenny and his wife Faith. Here's Mario on Foxy 107 104.

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0: 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Olivia Dean with The Man I Need. 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

0: Foxy 107, 104, the real sound of the triangle. DJ Lonnie B with part one of your 90s at noon mix. This is Karen Clark reminding you that those tickets are on sale right now for the show Tangled Vows. That stage play is coming to the Martin Marietta Center for the Performing Arts Saturday, July 18th. 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

0: Foxy 107, 104, the real sound of the Triangle. New music from Mariah the Scientist. It's called Burning Blue. This is Karen Clark, and I told you earlier that Duke Energy had scaled back a proposed rate increase for us, North Carolina customers, after a lot of pushback from not only residents and consumer advocates, but also Attorney General Jeff Jackson. So they were originally trying to get an 18% residential rate hike over 2 years, but now they've lowered that request to about 11%. And even with that reduction, critics say the increase would still add to rising utility bills. I mean, I feel like my bill goes up every single month. So we'll have to keep an eye on that. We got more details about it on the website at foxync.com. Coming up musically, I got more to get you through this Wednesday workday, including Tyla, 112, and Usher on Foxy 107, 104.
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0: 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This is Karen Clark, and if you are still looking for 4th of July plans, I got your plans already figured out. 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

My name is Jacqueline. We're from Selma, North Carolina. We transferred here from New Jersey. We love Fox. We win tickets all the time. We listen, we dance, we sing along, and we love Karen.

Foxy 107, 104, the real sound of the triangle. Money Long had a huge medical scare recently. I mean, huge. I'll tell you about it in 7 minutes. Here's True on Foxy 107.

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0: 104, the real sound of the triangle. This is Karen Clark. And I told you I would update you about what happened with Money Long. She revealed recently she nearly died after she thought she had pneumonia. And it turns out it was a life-threatening lung condition linked to her lupus. Doctors told her that she only had a week to live and needed a double lung transplant. Can you imagine going to the doctor thinking you got a chest cold or pneumonia, and they're like, girl, you need all new lungs. So she said she was inspired by her son. She chose the surgery and underwent the transplant about 6 months ago and is doing much, much better. We got more details on the website at foxync.com.
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8: This two-time cruise performer, Teddy Riley, didn't just produce hits. 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

0: Me and my friends love the fact that we can find out what's hot around the city, and we can hear real grown folk music from Luther Vandross to Kim to Gerald Levert. I can hear them all.
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Foxy 107, 104, the real sound of the triangle. This is Karen Clark, and you should already know what I'm going to ask you. Did you join our text club yet? What are you waiting for? This is the way you stay on top of everything we got going on and find out about some things before anybody else. 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

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I'm Karen Clark, getting out of here. But you can hang out with me on social media, Facebook, Instagram, X, and what else? TikTok at

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0: 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It's the Jazzy Report on the D.L. 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
1: The head of the Postal Service defended a plan demanded to require states to provide lists of voters who receive mailed ballots. He says USPS would not deliver ballots in states where officials refuse to comply. The proposal would require states to provide the USPS the names and barcodes tied to their mail-in ballots for federal elections.
2: Whoa.
1: That's a lot.
2: Maybe something. Dang.
1: What is with the mail-in ballots? I mean, we know what it is, but dang.
3: Well, they use them the most.
4: Yeah, how about that? Yeah.
1: Exactly.
4: Okay.
1: Well, researchers have developed a pill that tackles high blood pressure in type 2 diabetics. They say it also might protect against heart failure. The medication is thought to stimulate the heart, making it more efficient and leading to significant improvements in functions in just under 3 months.
3: Nice.
4: These medical advancements are great.
1: Yes.
4: And then we got people that's trying to stop them. But, you know,
1: yeah.
4: Since they stopped making the vaccines mandatory in the military, they're having an outbreak of the flu.
5: This is a silly thing. Thank you for that. It's a silly thing. Do you think that it was incompetence, to cause the pool to be filled with algae and peeling, or do you think it was vandalism? Because he says he has proof that vandals did it, and I'm sure that proof is in the same place those pictures of those rescued airmen are.
1: I'm sure.
4: Where are those?
5: Yeah, I bet they're in the same place. But do you think it was vandalism or incompetence? 877-242-2426.
1: Also, it's up on Twitter, DL Hughley Radio, or on Facebook, the DL Hughley Show. On the website is the DLHugleyShow.com.
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5: Can I have an Abba Zabba, some 30-weight more oil?
1: Abba Zabba?
5: And a harpoon, please. And somebody to come disconnect the smoke alarm.
2: Don't forget the left-handed monkey wrench.
5: Can I have some click-clacks? Some Benadryl and 2 flesh-colored band-aids. If I could just get that, that would be all
1: that's
5: I needed.
1: That's some Mercurochrome.
3: Monkey blood.
5: And please, somebody bring somebody here to disconnect this smoke alarm. I can't have it.
0: Tuned in to the D.L. 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

0: Do you think that it was incompetence or it was it vandalism that wrecked the reflection pool? First off, I don't know why MAGA would need. MAGA doesn't seem capable of doing any reflection at all, mm-hmm. especially self-reflection.
1: Mm-hmm. Thank you.
0: What do you think it was? We're going to go to our social media platform, especially, okay, what are they saying?
2: So we got Casey from Baltimore, and Casey says it was incompetence with a capital N.
0: Name me a thing that he ever touched that was better because of it. He's six bankruptcies from tariffs, this war. Like, and the thing about the reflection pool, it was supposed to be a distraction. Now it's, in fact, a distraction.
1: Mm-hmm. Yeah.
0: Like, when is the last time, honestly, we're just being honest, he had a meeting, a conversation, or an idea about something to do with anything other than what he wants? Like, he wants the SAVE Act passed, so he won't sign the Affordable Housing Act.
3: Right.
1: Yeah.
0: It's crazy. So what do you think, ladies and gentlemen? Do you think it was incompetence, or do you think it was vandalism that wrecked the reflection pool? 877-242-2426. We get to your calls in a bit. It is the D.L. 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
7: 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One wreck left on the roads as traffic thins out. It's a wreck with injuries, slow to clear. Rock Quarry Road at Sandiford Road. Be careful. I'm Jack Hammer with traffic on Foxy 107, 104, the real sound of the triangle.
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0: more about single cell emissions.
1: Single cell orbiting. Yes, they're asexual.
2: They have a higher IQ than who's running our country right now. Yeah. I'll tell you that right now. But
1: that's a good point.
0: And polymers and, you know, photosynthesis and all that type of stuff.
2: All that, you know.
0: Do you know that there are a few substances that are so pungent? So if you take a bell pepper, right? Slice of bell pepper. Mm-hmm. And you put it in a pool. Before, I think about in a few, 3 to 5 days, you'll be able to taste the bell pepper in the pool.
1: Oh, wow. Mm-hmm. I'll try that.
0: And you know, another thing that's like that is saffron. One drop of saffron.
1: Oh, yeah. Now that I know. That's why it's so expensive.
0: Yeah. One drop of saffron. You can taste it. Yeah. That's how. So I don't know why I know that.
1: I don't know why. I was going to say, what does that have to do with this pool? But
0: well, Skip said, you know how many people you'd have to bring to, they'd have to bring a whole bunch of water. I was making the point. There are substances that, and even they would need probably 5,000 or 6,000 bell peppers to do.
1: It's a bad thing when they say you can even see the algae from space.
0: At a time.
1: That's how big it is.
0: At a time, like, we're fighting an intellectual power. We can't even clean our pool. That's crazy.
1: They need some of those little duckies with the chlorophyll tablets.
2: Have you tried scrubbing bubbles?
0: Right. Yeah.
2: Fabuloso.
1: Have you tried Mr. Clean?
2: You must not have used the purple kind. Come on.
0: What about Ajax?
1: You
0: leave Ajax in the tub like it was seasoning.
2: Yes.
3: I still do.
2: Ajax and Comet. Yeah.
0: If your ass be sandy.
4: But think about
1: it. Around, get your butt out.
4: Most of our military is in Iran, and then the rest of them is around the reflection pool.
0: Yeah, does anybody? Yep. If you hadn't kicked out the Mexicans, you'd have had the pool problem solved. Yeah, you go. You done kicked out all the pool people and lines keepers.
4: And the biggest story should be that it was a no-bid contract, that he did this as he does everything else. Yep.
0: And his friend looked like a white dude with Beijing and a goofy, looked like a prop cigar. Have you seen this dude?
4: Yes. It looked like a
2: Marvel supervillain.
0: Yeah.
2: A DC supervillain. One of them. Hey, an old school joint.
0: We're going to get to your calls. Do you think it was rank incompetence, or do you think it was, in fact, vandalism that ruined the reflection pool? 877-242-2426. Get to your calls directly. It's the D.L. Hughley Show.
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0: All right, more of the D.L. Hughley Show is coming up, but first, we're going to check out your ride home. How's it looking out there?
11: 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One wreck left on the roads as traffic thins out. It's a wreck with injuries, slow to clear. Rock Quarry Road at Sandiford Road. Be careful. I'm Jack Hammer with traffic on Foxy 107, 104, the real sound of the triangle.
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0: 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Hughley Show. 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
8: Several new wrecks in the way. One with injuries on Buffalo Road west of 540. Aviation Parkway at Globe Road, 70 eastbound at 70 Business, exit 326. Capitol Boulevard, south of Peace, downtown. And in Butner, Gate 1 Road at 85. I'm Jack Hammer with traffic on Foxy 107, 104, the real sound of the Triangle.
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0: That's the way to love.
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2: Now it's time for our feature where we welcome to the stage. We're going to spotlight some of the funniest comedians. Some you know, some you don't. Today we're reflecting on Father's Day. Welcome to the stage, the one and only Earthquake.
3: Nathaniel.
2: Earthquake.
4: I wish one of my kids would tell me I'm not a great ass father. I only got one question for him, period. If I'm not a great father, who are you comparing me to? Who this mythological black man you think gonna make the sacrifices I did and all this for you like I did? Take you to all these activities, go to your basketball game, be there for 3 hours, and your ass don't even get in the game. Me and you sitting on the bench. You could have FaceTime me this bull-ish. Sitting over there like you assistant coaching-ish. Since we comparing, you ain't a good ass child. Almost lost my job with your ass. F these kids. These ain't jokes.
2: All right, that's coming up in less than 15 minutes. We're going to be talking to R&B star and One Voice performer, Jay Brown. That's up next on the D.O. 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
2: 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But first, let's take another look at traffic in the Triangle.
10: Couple of wrecks clearing up. One with injuries that was slower than normal to clear. Buffalo Road west of 540. And the other one is Aviation Parkway at Globe Road. I'm Jack Hammer with traffic on Foxy 107, 104, the real sound of the Triangle.
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0: celebrating 25 years of music, 25. Culture, and of course, community and all that. And you know, this ship is different. We on the Virgin Voyage. Resilient lady. Yeah, we done stepped it way up. We not playing. We coming with the big guns this year. So big fun. Ricky Smiley gonna be their host, and we're gonna have so much fun. Last year, I remember, just like I said, the parties, and more importantly, you know, all of the classes that people got to attend, and all of the panel discussions, and of course, the big display of Greekdom that was there was incredible. Yes. So I don't know about you, but I'm excited. If you haven't gotten your tickets and you haven't booked your cruise, you can go to onevoyagecruise.com to secure your cabin today. You better do it. It's going to sell out. I'm telling you, J-Ron, it's going to sell out.
1: It's going to sell, man. So shout out to all the Greeks, man. I'm an Alpha. I know you're a Delta.
0: That's right. That's right.
1: Yeah. You know, shout out to DL. I know he's a Q. So, you know, shout out to all of us, man. Shout out to
0: all of us. I know, that's right. Going to be big fun. Super, cannot wait. It's October 26th through November 1st, departing out of Miami. It's at One Voyage 2026, Party with a Purpose. Jay Brown, thank you so much for stopping by. I can't wait to see you. I'm going to pack some extra bags so we can do a little shopping on the boat.
1: We got to do a little shopping, you know what I'm saying? And by the way, I have a new single coming out. New single's dropping June 26th. It's entitled Late, so I hope you guys will follow me and support me. It's definitely worth a listen.
0: Oh, absolutely. You know, we already support you, so we will continue to do so.
1: Thank you, Queen. I appreciate you so much.
0: Thank you as well. Thank you, Jay Brown.
1: All right. Peace.
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8: 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All right, how's traffic doing?
9: Most of the earlier wrecks have been cleared for the roadways. There's still one on Lewisburg Road south of Forestville Road at Leland Drive. I'm Jack Hammer with traffic on Foxy 107 104, the real sound of the triangle.
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0: Now time to give a deserving someone the Shoe Booty of the Week Award.
1: And now, it's time for the Shoe Booty of the Week Award. Winston Love, a 28-year native of North Texas, was convicted on a charge of organized retail theft totaling more than $30,000, but less than $150,000 by the Tarrant County jury.
2: You're in big trouble, mister.
1: So, why is Winston Buddy Love this week's recipient of the Shoe Booty of the Week Award?
3: Why? Why?
4: Okay.
1: Let's find out. He gets the shoe booty because organized retail theft was unorganized and he picked the wrong target.
5: No, no.
1: Now, when I think of retail theft, I think clothes, maybe jewelry, but not Saturday morning cartoon, Winston. Police say Love described by neighbors as that weird grown man who still says when I grow up was caught on security footage trying to smuggle out three giant tubs of bricks of Legos like it was the heist of the century.
6: You know what I want your Dayton's and your material. And I'll take a double burger with cheese.
1: Witnesses report he whispered, "This is mine now," while clutching a limited edition Star Wars set.
7: What is wrong with you?
1: I mean, what kind of glue-sniffing, brick-hoarding dipstick tries to pull off the great Lego heist of 2026?
8: You big dummy!
1: This genius was caught on camera smuggling out three massive tubs like he was Ocean's 11 with a Star Wars set tucked under his arm.
9: Boy, have you lost your mind, because I'll help you find it.
1: The Lego vigilante got 45 years. That's not justice. That's payback for every parent who stepped on one at 3 a.m. This is proof that in America, you can get less time for armed robbery than for building a Death Star in your mom's basement. And that's why the Shoe Booty of the Week Award goes to Winston Love. Now here's a swift kick in the ass.
0: What you need to know with the one and only Sybil Wilkes is coming up in about 10 minutes. It's the D.L. Hughley Show.
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0: All right, more of the D.L. Hughley Show coming up, but first, let's check out your ride home. 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
8: 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Other accidents, Arendelle Avenue north of 64-264, Buffalo Road west of 540, Durham Freeway, northbound 147 at Cornwallis Road. I'm Jack Hammer with traffic on Foxy 107, 104, the real sound of the Triangle.
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0: Can you stop there for a minute?
1: You just messed up the flow, Craig.
0: My bad.
1: What's up?
0: When you played that, I Just Want to Elevate made me think about, they almost stopped working with you.
1: What are you talking about?
0: I heard a commercial on the radio that they was going to pay me $10,000.
1: Did you take it?
0: I sure didn't.
1: So you loyal then?
0: Just to show us a road past the church.
1: Well, bring that beat back. Bring that beat back, Craig.

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1: If I don't have my money as soon as y'all get it, all hell is gonna break loose.
0: Oh, we pay cash on the spot.
2: That's so what you just did right here.
0: You like that?
2: That was hot.
0: Me, Doc Meadows, 252-883-1598.
2: We the leaders. I forgot the other part there.
0: In the scrap industry, Cree.
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1: Jazz man.
2: What, man?
1: Tell these good people what's trending.
2: Wow, social media is on fire regarding Mondani's this whole situation in New York. So I don't know if you guys saw or not, but there is a coffee shop in Brooklyn that refused, basically, or is refusing service to a congressman, Dan Goldman. And the reason they are doing this, now, he went inside to the coffee shop with his daughter to get some coffee. They gave him coffee, but then I guess someone recognized who he was and posted on social media, because apparently he has some interesting views regarding Israel. And so the coffee shop took to social media and said, "Hey, Congressman Goldman, we see that you stopped by our shop today for a coffee. Do you see how it doesn't taste like genocide juice or... are you still having a hard time telling the difference?" They went on to say, "See, here at particular coffee shop, we don't serve racists, fascists, homophobes, genocide enablers, or anyone in between. Too bad we didn't recognize you right away, or we would have turned you away. We have issued you a refund, and we don't need your money. It's probably coming from, you know, a particular place. Anyway, enjoy your loss. Don't even come here again," basically.
3: Wow.
2: So now there are a lot of protesters. There are people who are upset. Now, of course, this particular coffee shop is being investigated, you know, by the DOJ and all the things. So clearly, you know, a lot of people still have strong opinions about Israel and where people stand on that particular issue.
3: Yeah,
4: it's going to
2: happen. And considering all of, you know, the wins that happened in New York.
4: He swept.
2: And, you know, they were upset because he was particularly silent about this, you know, situation that happened in Brooklyn. And, you know, he had other things to worry about. And clearly not to worry so much. Anyway, also trending, LeBron James. Wow. Getting a little heat from social media because on a podcast, he sparked a little bit of a conversation when he said, "I could never have a stay-at-home woman. Not now. Not where I am now and how things are for me." He was like, you know, it just not my thing anymore. So, of course, people started questioning, "What does Savannah do? And how is it that you can say this now?" And blah, blah, blah, blah, blah. And so, you know, people are really irritated with him and wondering, how can you say that? And, you know, moms don't sit at home on the couch all day. They actually have jobs that they do. And you already know what rabbit hole that went down regarding women who stay at home.
4: Why do you worry about what he like? That's what he like. And if his wife got up, she does a lot of anthropology. She does a lot of work. They just, you know.
2: She does. She also has her own skincare line. She does a lot of stuff, you know.
4: I've always admired her because she did her thing. You know how some wives, they almost want as much shine as their husband, like that's in that life. Remember we criticized Curry's wife about that.
2: Yeah,
4: they go wait, but she, you know, just does her thing, ride out, and
2: she raised the kids, and then she was like, you know what? Now I'm gonna get out and do my own thing, and now she's making a name for herself. So listen, like what you like, do what you do is your relationship, and if it works for you, it works for me, and that's what's trending.
0: Thanks for spending your weekday afternoon with the D.L. Hughley Show.
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11: It's hard to believe that 2026 is halfway over. It's startling that 6 months have passed already. When you were 10, it seemed like your teen years would never come. By the time you're a teenager, you just can't wait for 21. However, do you remember when 30 years old seemed to come right after 23? And then 40 and 30 years felt like they were only a couple years apart. Wow. And at 40, statistics say that your life is half over if you are blessed. At 50, some of us start having pains in parts of our bodies that we didn't even know we had. Then here comes 60, and everybody is saying yes, ma'am, or no, sir, to you. By your 70s, you become acutely aware that life is way too short, that time moves way too fast, and there definitely are no replays and no rewinds. So relish every second of every minute of every hour you are blessed to have, because time cannot be repeated.
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3: Boy, I'm sure glad that's over with. Me too.
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7: You must learn.
2: That's gonna do it for us, ladies and gentlemen. It's the DL Hughley Show. That'll do it.
8: That's
2: all we got.
8: Oh, come on.
2: That's all we got. We can't, that's really it.
8: You stanky.
2: Really, if you've been vandalizing that pool, I'm going to turn. I think they should. You know what? They should give a reward for the people that vandalize the pool. And it should come from the same fund that OJ used to have for finding a real killer.
8: Yeah.
2: You know what I mean?
8: Yeah.
1: Wait, what lives in your brain? I mean,
2: we're going to find the real vandals.
1: Yeah.
2: As soon as we find the real killer.
1: Yes.
2: Anyway, Jasmine, what did you learn today?
1: I don't know. I'm terrified over here. You know, we were talking about really dumb things. I don't know what this 13-year-old kid was thinking about at Disneyland when he decided to jump out of the Tiana Bayou Adventure. You know, like the little, I don't even know what you call it because I don't ride these things, where the little canoe goes through the water and drops.
2: Small World.
1: Yeah,
2: no, it's called
1: Tiana's Bayou Adventure.
9: She had a ride, yeah.
1: And he jumped out, 50-foot drop.
2: And he died.
1: No, he's fine.
2: You know,
1: no serious injury whatsoever. But you have to see the video. It's like, what was he thinking?
2: Would you like to know a statistical fact? No one has ever died at Disney.
9: Because they drag them out before they pronounce them dead.
2: No one has ever died at Disney, ever. Yeah.
1: You know why?
2: You can lose your head, but you will not die on that property.
1: You know why?
10: Yeah, that's true.
1: They know they are good when it comes to their PR and their marketing. They will.
2: No one has
1: scoop
2: ever
1: you up.
2: They'll put your ass in,
1: they will.
2: In one of them goofy outfits.
1: They'll fold you right up and put you one of them little, what do they call those little ice things? Those little ice cream balls? What do they call them little things?
9: The coroner's here telling to meet us on the other side of the parking lot because we not pronouncing nobody. Well,
2: meet me by the teacup.
1: Put you underground and slip you right on over.
9: They'll
1: like,
9: put you
1: what?
9: In one of those animatronic
1: displays. Sure will.
2: There has never been a no one has ever died at Disney.
1: Never.
2: I don't care if you think it cut your head off.
9: Yeah, Walt didn't even die there. I'm just saying.
2: Hell no. Yeah.
1: Dipping dots.
2: Yeah. I don't know.
1: Yeah, they sell those at amusement parks. I know because my niece always wants them. Like, what?
2: I've never
9: Dipping dots instead of dipping dots.
2: Get them.
1: Yeah, gross. Anyway.
2: Skip, what'd you learn with this?
9: I learned after today's show, I'm going to hide all the sharp objects. We're going to put away the knives, scissors, all that stuff.
2: We're going to be playing, we're going to do a Sade anthology later on. Make sure.
8: Oh, no.
2: You'll be the king. Maureen.
9: And then we're going to watch that movie. What's the one Zendaya and Denzel's son was in?
1: My God.
2: Now we're going to watch Brian's song after that. To get it together.
10: Why stop there? Let's watch 12 Years Later.
2: Yeah, oh, man.
1: And then Sounder.
9: Yeah. Old Yeller.
2: Oh, my goodness.
9: Bambi.
2: Precious.
9: Yeah, Precious. Let's watch
10: it. Nah, that wasn't sad. That was just...
2: Okay. And you know what? I know somebody won a role acting that wasn't even acting in that.
9: On that note, Siskel
10: she
9: and
10: who shall remain nameless.
2: Come on. All right, on the next DLU show, Kyle Hughley, a.k.a. Special LK, is the latest high record producer, and we will hear his latest project on Short Bus Records, plus the military man Jamal Kingsley returns to expose racism hidden in our everyday lives. It's the DL Hughley Show. We will definitely see you on the other side. Kyle, my favorite Short Bus operator. Pull that string. We got to go.
10: Tout, tout.
2: It's the DL Hughley Show. 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

0: This is Love & R&B with KG Smooth, Relationship Wednesday. Here are some painful truths about relationship nobody is honest about. One, love is not enough to make a relationship work. You can love someone deeply and still be wrong for each other. Compatibility, timing, and emotional maturity matters just as much as feelings. Two, some people will love you and still choose to hurt you. Not because they are evil, because they are unhealed. Broken people do not always break up with you. Sometimes they just break you slowly while staying. Number three, the right person at the wrong time is still the wrong person. Potential means nothing without presence. If they cannot show up for you now, the future version of them is not your responsibility to wait for. And number four, you will give your best to someone who gives you their bare minimum. And the worst part is, you will convince yourself it is enough. Recognizing your own worth inside a relationship is harder than recognizing it alone. I'll continue with more of these next hour at 33 After. This is Love & R&B.
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